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1: This is Akashwani, the news read by Nina Rakel. Union Cabinet has approved 8 multi-tracking railway projects at total cost of over 20,800 crore rupees. Briefing media after the Cabinet meeting, Information and Broadcasting Minister Ashwani Vaishnav said, of these projects, 3 multi-tracking railway projects have been approved at a total cost of 10,783 crore rupees. Mr. Vaishnav said, these projects cover 14 districts across West Bengal, Jharkhand, Odisha, Madhya Pradesh and Chhattisgarh. Increasing the existing network of Indian Railways by about 656 kilometres. Mr. Vaishnav said that these projects are Kharagpur to Jharsuguda, 4th line, Katni to Pendra Road, 4th line, and Bilaspur to Pendra Road, 3rd line. These projects are planned to be completed up to 2029-30. Mr. Vaishnav further informed that the other 5 multi-tracking projects have been approved at a cost of nearly 10,021 crore rupees. The projects cover 17 districts across the states of Tamil Nadu, Andhra Pradesh, Karnataka and Telangana, increasing the existing network of Indian Railways by about 540 kilometres. These projects are planned to be completed up to 2029-30. Mr. Vaishnav said these routes include Arakonam to Renigunta, 3rd and 4th line, Whitefield to Bengarapet, 3rd and 4th line, and doubling of Hosur to Umalur line. The approved multi-tracking projects will enhance connectivity to approximately 2,100 villages, having a population of about 52 lakhs. Mr. Vaishnav informed that the government has decided to four-lining or quadrupling of all the 7 high-density railway corridors. These routes are Delhi to Howrah, Mumbai to Howrah, Delhi to Mumbai, Delhi to Guwahati, Delhi to Chennai, Howrah to Chennai and Mumbai to Chennai route. These routes cover 11,000 kilometres railway networks and four-lining of 2,000 kilometres has been completed. These approved projects for four-lining are related to the high-density railway networks. Prime Minister Narendra Modi has said that the Cabinet decision will ensure faster passenger movement, stronger connectivity and additional freight capacity. In a social media post, Mr. Modi highlighted that the 5 railway projects worth over 10,000 crore rupees will foster better rail connectivity in South India and also benefit lakhs of people. The Prime Minister also said that the Cabinet decision pertaining to 3 multi-tracking projects worth over 10,500 crore will add additional railway network and improve connectivity across Chhattisgarh, Jharkhand, Madhya Pradesh, Odisha and West Bengal. He added that it will also encourage tourism, especially heritage and wildlife related tourism and lower logistic costs. Union Minister of Commerce and Industry Piyush Goyal has called on BRICS countries to work together to expand opportunities for women entrepreneurs and women-led enterprises in international trade. The minister also stressed the need for easier access to credit markets and predictable rules of business to leverage growth and opportunities for women-led enterprises. He was addressing the BRICS WBA Women-Led Development Conference in New Delhi. Mr. Goyal said, India has focused on empowering women financially, socially and through education skills and an improved quality of life with the objective of making women drivers of the country's growth. International Atomic Energy Agency, IAEA, has referred Iran to UN Security Council for the first time in 20 years, citing Tehran's failure to cooperate with a long-running probe into uranium traces found at undeclared sites. The IAEA's 35-member board approved the resolution by 23 votes to 5 with 8 abstentions. In the U.S. Open, Americans Ben Shelton and 11th seed Francis Tiafoe have set up an All-American men's single semifinal. In the women's single semifinals on Friday, defending champion Aryna Sabalenka will face 3rd seed Jessica Pegula, while 4th seed Coco Gauff will play Alina Rybakina of Kazakhstan. And that is the end of this news bulletin.
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In other news in detail, Vice President C.P. Radhakrishnan said that Arunachal Pradesh has immense strategic importance, rich cultural heritage and abundant natural resources, and plays a vital role in safeguarding the nation's borders. He noted that the security of the rest of the country is closely linked to the protection of the borders by the people of Arunachal Pradesh. Addressing the special session of the Arunachal Pradesh Legislative Assembly yesterday, he emphasized the importance of dialogue, debate and discussion in legislative functioning, reiterating that debates, discussions or even disruptions must always lead to a decision. The Vice President said healthy debate strengthens democracy and constructive cooperation advances the state and the nation. He also praised Arunachal for its remarkable forest preservation and rich cultural heritage. The Vice President also visited the Assembly's Museum, which showcases the evolution and growth of the state legislature and its legislative journey. In Assam, the State Election Commission yesterday issued a notification for the Naugaon Lok Sabha constituency by-election. According to the notification, the last date for filing of nominations is 16th of this month and scrutiny of nominations on the 17th of this month. The last date for withdrawal of candidature is 19th of this month. The polling will be held on October 6th and the counting of votes on October 9th. A total of 19,07,209 voters will exercise their franchise in 1,339 polling stations in the constituency. The Naugaon Lok Sabha constituency comprises 8 assembly constituencies spread across Naugaon and Morigaon districts, and the model code of conduct has come into force in the two districts. The centre has cleared the appointment of Mizoram Judicial Service Officer Helen Daungliani as an additional judge of the Guwahati High Court, paving the way for the second Mizo woman to serve on a High Court bench. The Supreme Court Collegium had on August 18th recommended Daungliani and advocate Nchembimo Mozwi from Nagaland to be appointed as High Court judges. A judicial officer with over 15 years of experience, Daungliani joined the Mizoram Judicial Service on the 24th of May 2011. Daungliani will follow Justice Marli Vangkung, who became the first Mizo woman to serve as a High Court judge and retired on March 3rd of this year. Vice President C.P. Radhakrishnan yesterday visited Niedar Namlo in Itanagar, a sacred place of worship and community hub associated with the indigenous Donyi Polo faith of the Nishi community and other indigenous groups of Arunachal Pradesh. The Vice President offered prayers at the prayer hall and was briefed on the Nishi indigenous faith, belief systems and prayer systems, the Yerko indigenous Gurukul system, preservation of traditional knowledge and medicinal practices, and efforts to promote the mother tongue. He said that India must be modern in its aspirations, but deeply rooted in its civilizational and cultural values. Later in the day, the Vice President visited the Donyi Polo Mission School for the Hearing, Visually and Intellectually Impaired and JN State Museum. Union Finance Minister Nirmala Sitharaman has assured a renewed push from the Government of India to accelerate externally aided projects in the Northeast. The assurance came after a joint meeting with Meghalaya Chief Minister Conrad K. Sangma and Assam Chief Minister Himanta Biswa Sarma, who called on the Finance Minister in New Delhi to discuss issues related to externally aided projects for the respective states. Sangma thanked the Union Finance Minister for always supporting the aspirations of Meghalaya and the northeastern states. Meanwhile, Sarma said that a strong case was made to bring a new impetus to the pace of externally aided projects in both the states, which will open new investment channels for both physical and social infrastructure. Externally aided projects are implemented through international agencies' funding, such as the World Bank, ADB and JICA, and are critical for financing major physical and social infrastructure projects in the Northeast. Nagaland Deputy Chief Minister Y. Patton yesterday inspected a premises in Delhi being considered
and alternative accommodation following the recent fire incident at Naglen House. Accompanied by Home Commissioner Abhijit Sinha, the Deputy Chief Minister reviewed the facilities and their sustainability for

people travelling to the national capital, particularly for medical treatment, official work and other essential purposes. He said that the priority is to ensure safe, convenient and comfortable accommodation in Delhi for people from Nagaland during this period. The Assam Education Department has extended the regular teaching period for Class 10 and Class 12 students to make up for academic disruptions caused by floods in several districts and to ensure completion of the syllabus. Education Minister Ranoj Pegu announced that regular classes for Class 10 will continue until the 22nd of February 2027, while classes for Class 12 will continue until the 8th of March 2027. This decision was taken so that students do not face any academic disadvantage due to the disruptions caused by recent floods in several districts and the ongoing census-related activities. Schedules for the High School Leaving Certificate and the Higher Secondary Final Examinations will also be announced. As part of the efforts to ease border tensions, the administrations of Mizoram's Kolasip district and neighbouring Assam's Kachar district discussed closer cooperation on border security, including preparations for an interstate border festival to be held at Vairente town in Kolasip district next month. Deputy commissioners of Kolasip and Kachar districts met at the Kachar DC Conference Hall and agreed to extend full cooperation to ensure the success of the festival. The meeting also focused on ensuring peace and security in border areas, strengthening efforts against drug trafficking, and enhancing cooperation in various development sectors. Meanwhile, the Superintendent of Police of Kolasip and Kachar also held discussions on coordination in law enforcement and the fight against drug trafficking across the two districts. Tripura Transport Minister Sushanta Chaudhary yesterday chaired a review meeting on the implementation of projects approved for the Transport Department under the Special Assistance to States for Capital Investment Scheme. The minister said the scheme provides a unique opportunity to accelerate capital investment in roads, connectivity and related facilities. He also said that the projects aimed not only to improve infrastructure, but to also strengthen Tripura's economy and enhance the quality of daily life for citizens. Chaudhary has directed the officials to ensure speedy implementation of the projects. In Meghalaya, a three-day national conference on natural farming, pathways to self-reliant farming and rural prosperity began yesterday at the College of Postgraduate Studies in Agricultural Sciences at Umyam. The inaugural session was attended by Assam Governor Lakshman Prasad Acharya as the chief guest, along with vice chancellors, agricultural experts, policy makers and farmers. Speakers highlighted natural farming's role in improving soil health, nutritional security, environmental sustainability and farmers' income. The governor said that the northeastern region can become a hub for natural farming and stressed for integration of indigenous knowledge with scientific research and market opportunities. Sikkim-made feature film Numa Hangma, directed by filmmaker Niyara Suba and produced by H.M. Suba, has been selected for the second Nepal Indigenous Film Festival 2026 to be held in London, United Kingdom on the 27th of this month. The 90-minute feature film is based on real-life journey and experiences of producer H.M. Suba, portraying the struggles, challenges and perseverance of a woman as she navigates family responsibilities and works her way towards success. The film premiered at Vajra Cinema Hall in Gangtok and has since embarked on a journey through various film festivals. Nagaland has been added as a new venue for the Indian Football League 2026-27 session. The decision was taken at a meeting of the IFL Governing Council and the All India Football Federation in New Delhi. The 2026-27 season of the IFL will kick off on October 30th. The council also welcomed Nagaland and Odisha as new venues for the season, further expanding the league's footprint across the country. And with that, we end the North East News Bulletin, which came to you from Akashvani Shillong. Have a nice day.

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0: 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Ash, away, subjugated.
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0: 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You won't be a Masapa Woody. Ash, I'm going to put it in Italy.
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0: Yeah, yeah, yeah.
1: Tawil si si data magiko.
0: 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No one want them. I don't get over any call, call, eh?
1: Kariwan, what's that?
0: Yingwe. Le Sabina Hotel Pamashi, Gaya Pajati. Sarkari, Tapa Masamatan, Tongan of Honashi.
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0: 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I'm glad from Hanong Tang Kang Jagi.
1: I'm
0: glad to be here. I'm glad to be here. I'm glad to be here. I'm glad to be here. I'm glad to be here. I'm glad to be here. I'm glad to be here. I'm glad to be here. I'm
1: glad to
0: be here.
1: I'm glad to be here. I'm glad to be here. I'm glad to be here. I'm glad to be here. I'm glad to be here. I'm glad to be here. I'm glad to be here. I'm glad to be here. I'm glad to be here. I'm glad to be here. I'm glad to be here. I'm glad to be here. I'm glad to be here. I'm glad to be here. I'm glad to be here. I'm glad to be here. I'm glad to be here. 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
0: 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Can I be a bit of a little bit of a little
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0: of a ꯍꯣꯠꯅꯒꯗꯕꯅꯤ ꯍꯥꯏꯅ ꯉꯁꯤ ꯋꯥꯔꯜ ꯁꯨꯁꯥꯏꯠ ꯄ꯭ꯔꯤꯚꯦꯟꯁꯟ ꯗꯦꯗ ꯊꯝꯖꯔꯤꯕꯁꯦꯀꯣ ꯑꯗꯨꯅ ꯅꯥꯔꯤꯕ ꯃꯤꯑꯣꯏꯗꯨꯗꯗꯤ ꯈꯟꯊꯕ ꯍꯥꯏꯕꯁꯦ ꯈꯔꯃꯈꯩꯗꯤ ꯃꯉꯣꯟꯗꯗꯤ ꯅꯥꯔꯤꯕꯅꯤꯅ ꯋꯥꯠꯂꯅꯤꯕ ꯑꯗꯨꯅ ꯂꯩꯃꯤꯟ ꯃꯤꯟꯅꯔꯤꯕ ꯏꯃꯨꯡ ꯃꯅꯨꯡ ꯀꯩꯔꯣꯏ ꯂꯩꯀꯥꯏ ꯃꯌꯥꯝ ꯄꯨꯝꯕꯅ ꯃꯥꯒꯤ ꯍꯣꯡꯂꯛꯂꯤꯕ ꯃꯑꯣꯡꯗꯨꯗ ꯍꯦꯟꯅ ꯁꯨꯃꯥꯏꯅ ꯇꯧꯗꯅ ꯍꯣꯡꯂꯛꯑꯕꯅꯤꯅ ꯀꯩꯅꯣꯃꯗꯤ ꯅꯨꯡꯉꯥꯏꯇꯕ ꯑꯃꯗꯤ ꯂꯩꯔꯝꯒꯅꯤ ꯍꯥꯏꯅ ꯈꯟꯊꯃꯤꯟꯅꯔꯒ ꯃꯗꯨꯗꯒꯤ ꯀꯃꯥꯏꯅ ꯇꯧꯗꯅ ꯉꯥꯛꯊꯣꯛꯅꯤ ꯈꯣꯠꯀꯅꯤ ꯍꯥꯏꯕꯁꯦ ꯈꯪꯃꯤꯟꯅꯔꯒ ꯃꯇꯦꯡ ꯄꯥꯡꯕꯤꯁꯤ ꯍꯥꯏꯕꯁꯤ ꯑꯩꯈꯣꯏ ꯊꯝꯖꯒꯦꯀꯣ
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0: 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By the time of the latest report, Brent crude was trading 0.1% up at $101.30 per barrel in intraday trade. West Texas intermediate crude was trading 0.2% up at $96.27 per barrel. Meanwhile, U.S. President Donald Trump yesterday predicted that the war with Iran would end immediately after the U.S. midterm elections in November, adding that oil prices would fall sharply once the elections are over. Benchmark domestic equity indices were trading marginally up in the afternoon session today. The Sensex gained 40 points to 74,804, while the Nifty was 12 points up at 23,443 when reports last came in. In the broader market on the National Stock Exchange, the mid-cap 100 index declined 0.4%, while the small-cap 100 index added 0.1% a short while ago. Defence Minister Rajnath Singh has described the maiden visit of Japan Air Self-Defence Force fighter aircraft to India as a significant milestone in the India-Japan defence partnership. In a social media post, Mr. Singh said it reflects both nations' growing trust and shared commitment to peace and stability in the Indo-Pacific. Mr. Singh noted that the development follows highly productive discussions held with his Japanese counterpart Shinjiro Koizumi in New Delhi last month. The defense minister said mutual exchange of visits such as Exercise Veer Guardian further strengthens this synergy. The seventh edition of the Global FinTech Fest, GFF 2026, one of the world's largest and most influential annual fintech conferences, is underway in Mumbai. The theme of GFF 2026 is Potential to Impact Agentic AI Tokenization, Quantum Trusted Connected Global Systems for Inclusive Finance. More from our correspondent.
1: Today is the third day of the Global FinTech Fest in Mumbai. Addressing a session titled Agentic AI and the Future of Banking in a Billion User Nation, State Bank of India Chairman C.S. Shetty said that the next phase of India's banking transformation will be driven by artificial intelligence. RBI Governor Sanjay Malhotra, SEBI Chairman Tuhin Kanta Pandey and former UIDAI Chairman Nandan Nilekani are scheduled to address various sessions on Agentic AI, tokenization and quantum technology today. In the evening, Union Minister Jyotiraditya Sindhia will address a session titled Connected India, Empowered Finance, Building Trusted Digital Infrastructure for the AI Economy. Prarthana, Akashwani News, Mumbai.
0: In Nepal, the death toll from flash floods rose to 1,377 today as rescue teams recovered more bodies, while more than 5,000 people remained missing, authorities said. The National Disaster Risk Reduction and Management Authority said the highest number of deaths was reported in Chitwan with 364, followed by Nawalparasi East with 228 and Nawalparasi West with 222. More than 13,600 people have been rescued from affected areas. The floods, triggered by an ice rock avalanche near the Nepal-Tibet border on August the 26th, swept through towns and villages, destroying homes, vehicles, roads and bridges, and damaging hydropower projects. At least 43 people were also killed on the Chinese side, while more than 500 remain missing in Tibet, according to Chinese media. Meanwhile, India has intensified its humanitarian assistance to Nepal in the wake of the devastating flash floods, delivering over 130 tons of relief material and deploying 54 expert personnel to support search, rescue and forensic operations. The India Meteorological Department, IMD, has issued a red colour warning for heavy to very heavy rainfall, with isolated extremely heavy rainfall over Odisha for today. The weather agency has forecast heavy rainfall over Assam, Meghalaya, Nagaland, Manipur, Mizoram, Tripura, Gangetic, West Bengal and Bihar for next 3 to 4 days. The flood situation in Bihar improved slightly as water levels receded in several rivers. Relief and rescue operations have been intensified, a report.
2: Flood situation has improved slightly in the state as water levels in the Ganga, Son, Punpun, Gandak and Bagmati rivers have receded. Relief and rescue work has been stepped up. More than 4 million people in 14 districts, including Patna, Vaishali, Saran, Munger, Bhagalpur and Arwal, are affected by floods. Relief camps are providing food, medical camp and essential supplies. Hundreds of houses have been damaged, while nearly 700 rural roads remain underwater, affecting road connectivity. Road Construction Minister Engineer Kumar Shailendra has asked officials to keep a close watch

0: the roads and repair them as soon as the water recedes. The education department is also making arrangements to continue the studies of children in flood-affected areas. Meanwhile, the situation remains concern in Baltara, in Khagadia and Kursela in Katihar, where the Kosi is flowing about 1.5 meters above the danger mark. Teams of the Water Resources Department and District Administration are keeping a close watch on the situation. Nidhi Shree for Akashwani News, Patna.
1: In cricket, India will take on Bangladesh in the semi-final match of Women's Asia Cup today in Dubai. The match will begin at 8 p.m. IST. India will look to maintain their dominant run in the tournament. Harmanpreet Kaur's team won all three group matches, beating Thailand, Hong Kong and Pakistan convincingly. Bangladesh finished second in Group B behind Sri Lanka. And now before we end the bulletin, the headlines once again. Prime Minister Narendra Modi meets philanthropist Prince Rahim Aga Khan V in New Delhi, discusses partnership in healthcare, rural development, youth and women's empowerment. WHO Chief Dr. Tedros Adhanom Ghebreyesus praises India's significant health gains in maternal and child care and non-communicable diseases. Brent crude oil prices continue to trade above $100 per barrel as Iran-US conflict intensifies. Weather Department issues red alert for heavy to very heavy rainfall in Odisha today. And in cricket, India to take on Bangladesh in semi-final of Women's Asia Cup in Dubai this evening. With that, we end the midday news.

Anjali Bhai Sile Bukki Chandan Film Master Ki Mandakini Ki Naitung Khonjol Da Nisikanta Na Sairing Bamadi Hamum Na Bana Sairang Bhai Sini

Good afternoon, listeners, and welcome to the Western Music Program on the Sangai channel of Akashvani Imphal on 103.5 FM. Well, this is your host Praveen, and today we have some great numbers coming up. Let's start off with a warm romantic country song from Ty Myers. Listeners, this is Ends of the Earth by Ty Myers.

Well, that was some old school vibe from Time Ayer's call Ends of the Earth. Listeners, let's explore something darker. Let's explore the feeling of losing yourself while trying to become someone you're not. Well, this is The Grey by Bad Omens.

have a dark industrial metal collab featuring Falling in Reversed and Marilyn Manson. The song was released in May 2025 as a standalone single and was announced alongside Falling in Reversed, North American, God is a Weapon tour. Listeners, enjoy the track.

Well, listeners, we now have a brand new track from Greta Van Fleet. This song is part of the band's upcoming album, Palace for the People, and it was released as one of its early singles. Here's Greta Van Fleet with Saw You Stand.

Next up is a fascinating collab from Kamikeho, Echo and Colorblind. This song was written in the aftermath of the Los Angeles fires and just shows just how easily different genres can come together in contemporary rock. Listeners, this is Kamikeho, Echo and Colorblind with the hit track Safe House.

And now we are turning the intensity up once again with Spirit Box and Morning. This is a very recent release. The Canadian metal band released it as a standalone single just ahead of their 2026 European headlining tour. Listeners, this is Morning by Spirit Box.

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1: Distinguished participants, Namaskar. I'm happy to be a part of the first International Space Summit. I thank President Macron for his gracious invitation

0: and for taking this timely initiative. For centuries, space inspired our imagination. Today, it shapes life on Earth. From climate and crops to oceans and communities. The promise of space is infinite. Our responsibility is collective. As orbits become more crowded, technologies more powerful, and actors more numerous, our choices must be clear. Cooperation over confrontation. Sustainability over short-term gain. And inclusion over exclusion. Friends, India's approach is rooted in Vasudhaiva Kutumbakam, that is, one earth, one family, one future. This spirit must now travel beyond earth. We support a safe, secure, peaceful, and sustainable space domain, anchored in international law, dialogue, and multilateral cooperation. Scientific data must serve the common good with openness and integrity. India's space journey reflects this philosophy. ISRO, which stands at the heart of this journey, has earned global admiration for its excellence and cost-effective missions. Its capabilities serve farmers and fishermen, weather forecasting, disaster management, and navigation. More than 430 satellites from 34 countries have traveled to space aboard Indian rockets. ISRO's technologies and partnership serve not only India, but the wider world. Behind this global trust is the dedication and hard work of generations of Indian scientists, engineers, and technicians. Working day and night, they have built ISRO's global reputation. Mission by mission, success by success, and given India a place of pride amongst space-faring nations. Chandrayaan 3 made India the first nation to land near the lunar South Pole. Aditya L1 is unlocking the secrets of the sun. Last year, an Indian visited the International Space Station. Looking ahead, we aim to establish an Indian space station by 2035 and send an Indian to the moon by 2040. In all these efforts, our guiding principles have been clear. Their benefits must reach all humanity. Alongside ISRO, India's private space sector is also surging in a big way. The energy of enterprise is joining the excellence of ISRO. France has been a trusted partner since the Indian space program began at Tumba in the 1960s. Today, our cooperation spans Earth observation and advanced technologies, uniting scientific excellence with human purpose. We invite France and the world to be co-travelers in India's next space frontier. Friends, let the space summit in Paris send a clear message. We will explore together, innovate together, and protect space together for all humanity and for generations to come. I convey my best wishes to all the participants. Thank you.
1: You are listening to the address by the Prime Minister at the International Space Summit held today in France, which he addressed virtually.

अज समझे।

0: This is Akashvani, the news read by Akhila. Prime Minister Narendra Modi said that India supports a safe, secure, peaceful and sustainable space domain anchored in international law, dialogue and multilateral cooperation. Mr. Modi stated this while virtually addressing the first edition of International Space Summit at Paris in France yesterday.
1: India's approach is rooted in Vasudhaiva Kutumbakam, that is, one earth, one family, one future. This spirit must now travel beyond earth. We support a safe, secure, peaceful and sustainable space domain anchored in international law, dialogue and multilateral cooperation. Scientific data must serve the common good with openness and integrity. India's space journey reflects this philosophy.
0: Mr. Modi highlighted the remarkable growth of country's space journey.
1: Chandrayaan 3 made India the first nation to land near the lunar South Pole. Aditya L1 is unlocking the secrets of the sun. Last year, an Indian visited the International Space Station. Looking ahead, we aim to establish an Indian space station by 2035 and send an Indian to the moon by 2040. In all these efforts, our guiding principle has been clear that benefits must reach all humanity. Alongside ISRO, India's private space sector is also surging in a big way.
0: Lauding the role of ISRO in space journey, Prime Minister Modi said ISRO has earned global admiration for its excellence and cost-effective missions. India is all set to host the 18th BRICS Summit beginning this Saturday at Bharat Mandapam in New Delhi. The two-day summit will bring together 11 major emerging and developing economies, including Brazil, China, Egypt, Ethiopia, Indonesia, India, Iran, Russia, Saudi Arabia, South Africa, and the UAE. Belarus, Bolivia, Cuba, Kazakhstan, Malaysia, Nigeria, Thailand, Uganda, Uzbekistan, and Vietnam will participate as BRICS partner countries. BRICS collectively represents around 49% of the world's population and about 40% of the global GDP. World leaders including Russian President Vladimir Putin, Chinese President Xi Jinping, President of South Africa Cyril Ramaphosa, Egyptian President Abdel Fattah el-Sisi, Indonesian President Prabowo Subianto, Iran President Masoud Pezeshkian and Crown Prince of Abu Dhabi Sheikh Khalid bin Mohammed bin Zayed Al Nahyan will participate in the summit. Prime Minister of Ethiopia Abiy Ahmed Ali will also participate. Brazil will be represented by Foreign Affairs Minister Mauro Vieira, Minister of Foreign Affairs of Saudi Arabia Prince Faisal bin Farhan Al Saud will also participate in the summit. The President of Russia is set to arrive in the national capital today to participate in the summit. The President of South Africa is set to arrive today morning. Presidents of Iran, Indonesia, Egypt, Philippines and Burundi, Crown Prince of Abu Dhabi, Prime Ministers of Malaysia and Ethiopia are scheduled to land in New Delhi today. Union Home Minister Amit Shah yesterday met eminent philanthropist Prince Rahim Aga Khan V in New Delhi. They discussed strengthening cooperation in social development, irrigation, cooperatives, natural farming including millets and solar energy. In a social media post, Mr. Shah said that India cherishes its bond with the Aga Khan Development Network, tied by a shared commitment to human development. The minister also reaffirmed shared commitment to advancing these partnerships for sustainable development and the greater good of humanity. The National Testing Agency, NTA, has released provisional answer keys for retest of English, Commerce and Sociology papers of UGC NET to June 2026. Candidates can challenge the answer keys online through the official UGC NET portal to the 13th of this month. NTA announced retests for three papers following complaints about several errors in these papers. In cricket, India thrashed Bangladesh by 40 runs in the first semi-final of the Women's Asia Cup 2026 at Dubai International Cricket Stadium, securing their place in the final. Chasing a target of 150 runs, Bangladesh made 109 for the loss of 7 wickets in stipulated 20 overs. In hockey, the Indian women's team stormed into the semi-finals of the Junior Asia Cup with a ruthless 19-0 demolition of Pakistan in quarter-final in China yesterday. And that is the end of this news bulletin.

0: This is Akashvani, the news read by Akhila. Prime Minister Narendra Modi said that India supports a safe, secure, peaceful and sustainable space domain anchored in international law, dialogue and multilateral cooperation. Mr. Modi stated this while virtually addressing the first edition of International Space Summit at Paris in France yesterday.
1: India's approach is rooted in Vasudhaiva Kutumbakam, that is, one earth, one family, one future. This spirit must now travel beyond earth. We support a safe, secure, peaceful and sustainable space domain anchored in international law, dialogue and multilateral cooperation. Scientific data must serve the common good with openness and integrity. India's space journey reflects this philosophy.
0: Mr. Modi highlighted the remarkable growth of country's space journey.
1: Chandrayaan 3 made India the first nation to land near the lunar South Pole. Aditya L1 is unlocking the secrets of the sun. Last year, an Indian visited the International Space Station. Looking ahead, we aim to establish an Indian space station by 2035 and send an Indian to the moon by 2040. In all these efforts, our guiding principle has been clear that benefits must reach all humanity. Alongside ISRO, India's private space sector is also surging in a big way.
0: Lauding the role of ISRO in space journey, Prime Minister Modi said ISRO has earned global admiration for its excellence and cost-effective missions. India is all set to host the 18th BRICS Summit beginning this Saturday at Bharat Mandapam in New Delhi. The two-day summit will bring together 11 major emerging and developing economies, including Brazil, China, Egypt, Ethiopia, Indonesia, India, Iran, Russia, Saudi Arabia, South Africa, and the UAE. Belarus, Bolivia, Cuba, Kazakhstan, Malaysia, Nigeria, Thailand, Uganda, Uzbekistan, and Vietnam will participate as the BRICS partner countries. BRICS collectively represents around 49% of the world's population and about 40% of the global GDP. World leaders, including Russian President Vladimir Putin, Chinese President Xi Jinping, President of South Africa Cyril Ramaphosa, Egyptian President Abdel Fattah el-Sisi, Indonesian President Prabowo Subianto, Iran President Masoud Pezeshkian, and Crown Prince of Abu Dhabi Sheikh Khalid bin Mohammed bin Zayed Al Nahyan will participate in the summit. Prime Minister of Ethiopia, Abiy Ahmed Ali, will also participate. Brazil will be represented by Foreign Affairs Minister Mauro Vieira, Minister of Foreign Affairs of Saudi Arabia, Prince Faisal bin Farhan Al Saud, will also participate in the summit. Minister of Foreign Affairs of Brazil, Mauro Vieira, arrived in New Delhi last night to attend the 18th BRICS Summit. The President of Russia is set to arrive in the national capital today to participate in the summit. The President of South Africa is set to arrive today morning. Presidents of Iran, Indonesia, Egypt, Philippines and Burundi, Crown Prince of Abu Dhabi, Prime Ministers of Malaysia and Ethiopia are scheduled to land in New Delhi today. Union Home Minister Amit Shah yesterday met eminent philanthropist Prince Rahim Aga Khan V in New Delhi. They discussed strengthening cooperation in social development, irrigation, cooperatives, natural farming including millets and solar energy. In a social media post, Mr. Shah said that India cherishes its bond with Aga Khan Development Network, tied by a shared commitment to human development. The minister also reaffirmed shared commitment to advancing these partnerships for sustainable development and the greater good of humanity. The National Testing Agency, NTA, has released provisional answer keys for retest of English, Commerce and Sociology papers of UGC NET to June 2026. Candidates can challenge the answer keys online through the official UGC NET portal to the 13th of this month. NTA announced a retest for three papers following complaints about several errors in these papers. In cricket, India thrashed Bangladesh by 40 runs in the first semi-final of the Women's Asia Cup 2026 at Dubai International Cricket Stadium, securing their place in the final. Chasing a target of 150 runs, Bangladesh made 109 for the loss of 7 wickets in the stipulated 20 overs. And that is the end of this news bulletin.

0: मृतकों की संख्या और बढ़ सकती है। मौसम विभाग ने आज छत्तीसगढ़ तटीय आंध्र प्रदेश और उड़ीसा में मूसलाधार बारिश का अनुमान व्यक्त किया है। मौसम विभाग के अनुसार अरुणाचल प्रदेश, असम, विदर्भ, पश्चिम बंगाल और सिक्किम में भी आज तेज बारिश हो सकती है। इसके साथ ही ये समाचार बुलेटिन समाप्त हुआ।
1: This is Akashwani, the news read by Akhila. Prime Minister Narendra Modi said that India supports a safe, secure, peaceful and sustainable space domain anchored in international law, dialogue and multilateral cooperation. Mr. Modi stated this while virtually addressing the first edition of the International Space Summit at Paris in France yesterday.
2: India's approach is rooted in Vasudhaiva Kutumbakam, that is, one earth, one family, one future. This spirit must now travel beyond earth. We support a safe, secure, peaceful and sustainable space domain anchored in international law, dialogue and multilateral cooperation. Scientific data must serve the common good with openness and integrity. India's space journey reflects this philosophy.
1: Mr. Modi highlighted the remarkable growth of country's space journey.
2: Chandrayaan 3 made India the first nation to land near the lunar South Pole. Aditya L1 is unlocking the secrets of the sun. Last year, an Indian visited the International Space Station. Looking ahead, we aim to establish an Indian space station by 2035 and send an Indian to the moon by 2040. In all these efforts, our guiding principle has been clear that benefits must reach all humanity. Alongside ISRO, India's private space sector is also surging in a big way.
1: Lauding the role of ISRO in space journey, Prime Minister Modi said ISRO has earned global admiration for its excellence and cost-effective missions. India is all set to host the 18th BRICS Summit beginning this Saturday at Bharat Mandapam in New Delhi. The two-day summit will bring together 11 major emerging and developing economies, including Brazil, China, Egypt, Ethiopia, Indonesia, India, Iran, Russia, Saudi Arabia, South Africa, and the UAE. Belarus, Bolivia, Cuba, Kazakhstan, Malaysia, and Nigeria, Thailand, Uganda, Uzbekistan, and Vietnam will participate as the BRICS partner countries. BRICS collectively represents around 49% of the world's population and about 40% of global GDP. World leaders include Russian President Vladimir Putin, Chinese President Xi Jinping, President of South Africa Cyril Ramaphosa, Egyptian President Abdel Fattah el-Sisi, Indonesian President Prabowo Subianto, Iran President Masoud Pezeshkian, and Crown Prince of Abu Dhabi Sheikh Khalid bin Mohammed bin Zayed Al Nahyan will participate in the summit. Prime Minister of Ethiopia Abiy Ahmed Ali will also participate. Brazil will be represented by the Foreign Affairs Minister Mauro Vieira, Minister of Foreign Affairs of Saudi Arabia Prince Faisal bin Fahd Khan Al Saud will also participate in the summit. Minister of Foreign Affairs of Brazil Mauro Vieira arrived in New Delhi last night to attend the 18th BRICS summit. The President of Russia is set to arrive in the national capital today to participate in the summit. The President of South Africa is set to arrive today morning. Presidents of Iran, Indonesia, Egypt, Philippines and Burundi, Crown Prince of Abu Dhabi, Prime Ministers of Malaysia and Ethiopia are scheduled to land in New Delhi today. In view of the upcoming BRICS summit, Delhi Traffic Police yesterday informed that traffic diversions and regulated movement will be in place across key routes in Delhi today from 2 p.m. to 8:30 p.m. Commuters have been advised to use the alternative route suggested by the Delhi Traffic Police. According to the Delhi Traffic Police, priority will be given to the emergency and essential service vehicles. Meanwhile, Delhi Metro has informed that all metro stations will remain open until further notice with regard to multiple queries received on the closure in view of the BRICS summit. The National Testing Agency, NTA, has released provisional answer keys for retest of English, Commerce and Sociology papers of UGC NET June 2026. Candidates can challenge the answer keys online through the official UGC NET portal till the 13th of this month. NTA announced retests for three papers following complaints about several errors in these papers. In cricket, India thrashed Bangladesh by 48 runs in the first semi-final of the Women's Asia Cup 2026 at the Dubai International Cricket Stadium, securing their place in the final. Chasing a target of 158 runs, Bangladesh made 109 with a loss of 7 wickets in the stipulated 20 overs. And that is the end of this news bulletin.

0: domain anchored in international law, dialogue and multilateral cooperation. Mr. Modi stated this while virtually addressing the first edition of the International Space Summit at Paris in France yesterday.
1: India's approach is rooted in Vasudhaiva Kutumbakam, that is, one earth, one family, one future. This spirit must now travel beyond earth. We support a safe, secure, peaceful and sustainable space domain anchored in international law, dialogue and multilateral cooperation. Scientific data must serve the common good with openness and integrity. India's space journey reflects this philosophy.
0: Mr. Modi highlighted the remarkable growth of the country's space journey.
1: Chandrayaan 3 made India the first nation to land near the lunar South Pole. Aditya L1 is unlocking the secrets of the sun. Last year, an Indian visited the International Space Station. Looking ahead, we aim to establish an Indian space station by 2035 and send an Indian to the moon by 2040. In all these efforts, our guiding principle has been clear that benefits must reach all humanity. Alongside ISRO, India's private space sector is also surging in a big way.
0: Lauding the role of ISRO in space journey, Prime Minister Modi said, ISRO has earned global admiration for its excellence and cost-effective missions. India is all set to host the 18th BRICS Summit beginning this Saturday at Bharat Mandapam in New Delhi. The two-day summit will bring together 11 major emerging and developing economies, including Brazil, China, Egypt, Ethiopia, Indonesia, India, Iran, Russia, Saudi Arabia, South Africa, and the UAE. Belarus, Bolivia, Cuba, Kazakhstan, Malaysia, Nigeria, Thailand, Uganda, Uzbekistan, and Vietnam will participate as the BRICS partner countries. BRICS collectively represents around 49% of the world's population and about 40% of the global GDP. World leaders, including Russian President Vladimir Putin, Chinese President Xi Jinping, President of South Africa Cyril Ramaphosa, Egyptian President Abdel Fattah el-Sisi, Indonesian President Prabowo Subianto, Iran President Masoud Pezeshkian, and the Crown Prince of Abu Dhabi, Sheikh Khalid bin Mohammed bin Zayed Al Nahyan, will participate in the summit. Prime Minister of Ethiopia Abiy Ahmed Ali will also participate. Brazil will be represented by Foreign Affairs Minister Mauro Vieira, Minister of Foreign Affairs of Saudi Arabia, Prince Faisal bin Farhan Al Saud will also participate in the summit. Minister of Foreign Affairs of Brazil, Mauro Vieira, arrived in New Delhi last night to attend the 18th BRICS Summit. The President of Russia has arrived in the national capital today to participate in the summit. The President of South Africa is set to arrive today morning. Presidents of Iran, Indonesia, Egypt, Philippines and Burundi, Crown Prince of Abu Dhabi, Prime Ministers of Malaysia and Ethiopia are scheduled to land in New Delhi today. In view of the upcoming BRICS Summit, Delhi Traffic Police yesterday informed that traffic diversions and regulated movement will be in place across key routes in Delhi today from 2 p.m. to 8:30 p.m. Commuters have been advised to use the alternative routes suggested by the Delhi Traffic Police. According to Delhi Traffic Police, priority will be given to emergency and essential service vehicles. Meanwhile, Delhi Metro has informed that all metro stations will remain open until further notice with regard to multiple queries received on the closure in view of BRICS Summit. The National Testing Agency has released provisional answer keys for retest of English, Commerce and Sociology papers of UGC NET, June 2026. Candidates can challenge the answer keys online through the official UGC NET portal to the 13th of this month. NTA announced retest of three papers following complaints about several errors in these papers. In cricket, India thrashed Bangladesh by 40 runs in the first semi-final of the Women's Asia Cup 2026 at Dubai International Cricket Stadium, securing their place in the final. And that is the end of this news bulletin.

बिज्जू। ए मुन्नी तुम भी गाओ। ऐसे नहीं, बोलो में गाओ।